Monday night to the club, Tuesday night to the club, Wednesday night, what a headache, but I went to the club. Thursday night to the club, Friday night, didn't wanna go, then my friend Michelle called me on the phone and so I went.

oogie, oogie, oogie, jiggle, wiggle, and dance like the roof on fire. We go drink drinks and take shots until we fall out like the roof on fire. 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I tell her, baby, baby, baby, baby, baby, baby, baby, baby, baby, baby, I'm a fireball.

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2: 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And salesman's like, what up, what's your budget? And I'm like, honestly, I don't know nothing about mopeds. He said,
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Its name is